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42 lettered name, 41 rounds, 40 years of probation, 39 lashes before crucifixion, 38 slots, 37 years since birth.

30 Celsius degrees. 29 years to orbit the sun. 28 grams. 27 amendments. 26 miles. 25 frames per second. 24 carats. 23 feet below sea level. 22 guitars. 21 cannon shots. 20 years between capture and destruction.

14 months of morphine, 13 attributes of mercy, 12 tribes of Israel, 11 stars of Joseph, 10 commandments, 9 moons of Jupiter, 8 individual resurrections, 7 days of creation, 6 sections of repetition, 5 books of Moses.

Rules of the game, to help you find the girl you aim. She loves pain, and she loves sugar. She loves kisses, she loves hazard. As Alice, she takes a pill. As a ghost, she haunts the field. In the steam, her finger draws something smiling, I do not know. Tick-tock, tick-tock, the end is near. When winter comes, she disappears. One means two, boy. Don't miss the train. You are warned. You're not to blame. Red, yellow, blue. A dancing girl in front of you. Another thing you cannot see. Read the book and follow me.

0: So, what's your name?
1: Julia.
0: Julia, what's your favorite color?
1: Blue.
0: So, if you went off and you didn't tell me where you were going and you went to some weird country, I would still find you.
1: You will never find me.
0: Is that what you think? You can change your hair, you can change your eyes, you can change your nose. I'll still find you.
1: You will never find me.
0: I'm really good.
2: You'll never find me. You have absolutely no sense of orientation.
0: I'll try.
2: Don't try. Find me.

Good evening, Exit Festival. How are you guys feeling tonight? My name is Monoling. This is my very first time playing here. I'm very excited. Are you guys ready to dance and have some fun tonight?

We're the last of our kind. We're lost in our time. Broken and silent, not alone. We're last of our kind. We're frozen in time.

Are you guys ready for some techno music? I knew you were gonna say that.

Violence is a powerful language, and many people do not know how to use this powerful weapon. We often associate power with words, actions, and influence, but there is a profound strength hidden within the stillness of silence. In its stillness, silence holds the ability to heal, inspire, and awaken the deepest parts of our being. It is a force that allows us to connect

often associate power with words, actions, and influence, but there is a profound strength hidden within the stillness.

He is your favorite DJ's favorite. Yosuke Yukimatsu! Give it up!

living around potential targets such as military bases or chemical plants may be advised to evacuate. Protection from radioactive fallout will require taking shelter in an underground area or in the middle of a large building. Fallout shelters can be any protected space where the walls and roof are big.

1 1 1 5 9 2 6 5 3 5 8 9 7 9 3 2 3 8 4 6 2 6 4 3 3 8 3 2 7 9 5 0 2 8 8 4 1 9 7 1 6 9 2 9 9 2 7 5 1 0 5 8 2 0 9 7 4 9 4 5

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I want to say on behalf of Giza Butler, Tony Iommi, Bill Ward and myself, Ozzy Osbourne, thanks for the last 10 years. I mean, I hope we're around for another 10 years and another 10 years, because we owe it all to you. I'm going to carry on now with a number for everyone here tonight. It's a number entitled Black Sabbath. Thank you.

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The long-term benefits of sunscreen have been proved by scientists, whereas the rest of my advice has no basis more reliable than my own meandering experience. 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Enjoy the power and beauty

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Understand that friends come and go, but a precious few

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됩니다. 제일 깊은 깊은가 Giving to his most at Amahitya, his atmosphere. 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His atmosphere.

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Check your problems in, drop your feelings off, and enjoy your stay.

people living around potential targets such as military bases and chemical plants may be advised to evacuate. Protection from radioactive fallout will require taking shelter in an underground area or in the middle of a large building. Fallout shelters can be any protected space where the walls and roof are big enough.

пожалуйста. У вас нет мальчика-бананана?

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0: Love.
1: I want to say on behalf of Geezer Butler, Tony Iommi, Bill Ward and myself, Ozzy Osbourne, thanks for the last 10 years. I mean, I hope we're around for another 10 years and another 10 years, because we always owe to you. I'm going to carry on now with a number for everyone here tonight. It's a number titled Black Sabbath. Thank you.